know, someone said the world's a stage, but you must play a part. Fate had me playing in love. He was my sweetheart. Act one was where we met. I loved you at first glance. You read your lines so cleverly and never missed a cue. Then came act two. You seemed to change. You acted strange. And why, I've never known. Honey, you lied when you said you loved me. And I have no cause to doubt you. But I'd rather go on hearing your lies than to go on living without you. Now the stage is bare.

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I was born standing up and talking back.

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I never looked for trouble, but I never ran. 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I'm only made out flesh, blood, and bone. But if you're gonna start a rumble, don't you try it all alone.

$50 50 will give me 50 make a 50 bid them on the $50 will give me 50 who's the $50 bill $50 bid now 55 will give me 55 make it a 55 then a 55 sold and home for the $50 bill. Hey, well, all right, sir, open the gate and let him out and walk on, boy. Here we come, a letter number 29 in. What are you going to get for him? I'm a 25 to get 30 now. Five, we're going to pop another $40 on the negative 40 now. Five, we're going to get a five, make it a five. Yes, five, now $60 on the will to give me 60 now.

0: Morna lura għas-sena 1952 mal-kantant tal-country kanadis Hank Snow, A Fool Such As I, wassala sat-tielet post fil-Billboard Country Charts tal-Amerika. Seba' snin wara, A Fool Such As I reġa' ħariġa' b'suċċessu dan.
1: From Memphis, Tennessee, this is a classic Elvis song.

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